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0: Довершено гуртом In Flames.

0: Радіо Рокс. 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
0: Sweet.
2: Oh, yeah, it's like lightning. Everybody was fighting.
0: Nirvana. Тільки рок. Радіо Рокс.

Радіо Рокс. Led Zeppelin. Айра Сміт. It's my new obsession. Yeah. Nickelback. Forehand and you are hard worth breaking. And I've been wrong. I've been down. Been to the bottom of every bottle. 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